0: is 1027.
1: I'm Mario Courtney Lopez. 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
2: Alex Warren hilariously reacts after taking a tumble during a concert. 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Justin Bieber revealing his go-to karaoke song.
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1: I was going to say, come on. 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

Hey guys, weekend rolls in Friday morning. The gang is back bright and early. Gold Rush to Alaska Day 5 is in. 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I'll hit the touchstones at least once. Keywords start at the 6 o'clock hour. Name That Tune with Park Pizza at 7. Howard Smith checks in after 7:30 and more. 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

0: 80s to now are on KISS 102.7. Happy Throwback Thursday. You're on Mario Courtney Lopez. Time to dust off the time machine for a little musical trip into the past with our throwback soundtrack. Going back to this week in 1979, I was just a few weeks old and electric.
1: Not a few weeks old.
0: I was, okay, maybe a few weeks from turning six, same thing, same thing. And Electric Light Orchestra was spending a few weeks in the top 10 with this one.

0: bring me down.
1: Mario, just a few weeks old.
2: We were harmonizing. That's right. I was a few weeks, and I still remember that one.
3: Harmonizing, but it was.
2: I was harmonizing.
3: Okay. And Little River Band triple tracked their opening chorus, creating a powerful song that snagged them a Grammy nomination for this hit.
4: Have you heard about the Lonesome Loser?
2: Little River Band. I love that. One of Australia's great bands.
3: This is your playlist right here. They went on to lose to the Doobie Brothers that year.
2: By the way, fun fact. One of my favorite songs, though, of all time. What a Fool Believes. So yeah. That's different. But go on.
3: But Michael Jackson won his first Grammy Award after dropping this one, which really defined him as a legit solo artist.
2: Yes, from Off the Wall, Don't Stop Till You Get Enough. Steel bumps.
3: And the Knack found themselves at the top of the chart with a song that lead singer Doug Feger wrote and mixed in about 30 minutes. That's it.
2: That's when the sound started to change. We started kind of getting into punk because of that song. Mm-hmm. And I stand corrected, and I apologize. Doobie Brothers won that year. Going back to Little River Band and Lonesome Loser, they lost to the Doobie Brothers, but it wasn't for What a Fool Believes, because What a Fool Believes won Best Song in 1980.
5: I cannot believe you lied to us like that.
2: I was mistaken.
5: How dare you?
3: He was only a few weeks old.
2: He
5: was a few weeks old.
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0: KS 1027, the 80s to now. Alvaro Courtney Lopez, time to celebrate today's obscure holiday. What do we got, Frazier?
1: I'm going
0: to
1: give you an option. 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
0: We're going to go with National Horchata Day.
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0: 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Now, the H is silent, always silent. Horchata, for those not familiar, is considered Mexican rice water, which doesn't sound too appealing, but it is really, really tasty. And on a hot summer day, anytime for that matter, but especially on a hot summer day, you get in there and it is so, so good.
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0: The 80s to now are on KISS 102.7. So do you have good grooming habits? You're on with Mario Lopez. Shocking new survey breaking down just how many people out there apparently don't. Frazier, what did this survey reveal?
1: Well, apparently, 1 in 3 people admit to going at least 2 days without brushing their teeth.
0: Come on.
1: That is absolutely disgusting.
0: Come on, bro.
1: How is that possible?
0: I don't believe you.
1: If they're admitting it, maybe they're lying. They have to be lying.
0: I hope they're lying. I can't go. I have to at least brush them at the minimum. A minimum twice a day.
1: Yes.
0: But for sure, I try to 3 times a day, but days?
1: Yeah, I typically do, I think, like 3 times a day because I do it after lunch as well.
0: How can you stand your own mouth?
1: I don't know.
0: You're going to make me throw up.
1: We got to find one of those people and ask them. Well, maybe we shouldn't, actually.
0: Mm.
1: Half of people don't wash their hands after being out in public. Didn't we learn after COVID, like...
0: It's so easy now. If you're not going to wash, at least use those hand sanitizers.
1: Yeah, it's super simple. A third of people only shower every other day.
0: Every other day?
1: It's disgusting. About a third of all Gen Zers don't use deodorant. Most think they just don't need it.
0: Oh, you need it.
1: You need it, and you should use it and frequently. And one person in this room doesn't wash the bottom of his feet.
0: Oh, wow. See?
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1: All right, Mario Lopez here. A few more songs, and I'm going to fire up Zoom so we can chat with today's guest, singer and songwriter Pia Toscano. You remember her from season 10 of American Idol? Well, she's got some new music and more to tell us about. Hang tight. She joins us next.

Hey guys, weekend rolls in Friday morning. The gang is back bright and early. Gold Rush to Alaska Day 5 is in. Get in to win. I'll hit the touchstones at least once. Key words start at the 6 o'clock hour. Name That Tune with Park Pizza at 7. Howard Smith checks in after 7:30 and more. 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

0: Kiss 102.7. What's up, everyone? Mario Lopez joining me right now. You know her from the 10th season of American Idol, the incredibly talented singer and songwriter Pia Toscano. How you doing, Pia?
1: I'm good. How are you?
0: I'm well. We were just talking right before we came on air. You're in LA at the moment, but you live in Nashville. How do you like it out there?
1: I love it. I always love any chance I get to come back to LA because I called it home for over 10 years, but Nashville is just very peaceful for me and I love it.
0: Yeah, it's very cool. Very cool people out there. I saw you do a couple videos with my girl, Jesse James Decker.
1: Yeah. Oh, I love her. She's become such a good friend of mine.
0: Yeah, she's super cool. Well, please send her my love next time y'all speak
1: I will.
0: So you've got this cool new single out called Redirected. Tell me about it.
1: So I've been through quite the journey in my personal life, in my music career. And so I developed this mantra. Whenever things like that I've prayed for and opportunities that I really were working towards didn't work out. Lots of things. Lots of music things that, you know, kind of didn't pan out the way I had hoped. I would always say rejection is redirection. Rejection is God's protection. And that kind of carried me through and like soothed my soul so I can keep going. And I just felt called to write a song called Redirected, you know, for anybody that's experiencing something like that in life. It just kept coming to me and I kept saying it. And I was like, you know what? I think I want this next chapter of music to, especially my album, like I think I want to call it Redirected. And then so I wrote the song Redirected with Stacey Kelleher, and it's kind of just been my mantra for the past couple of years, and past like 10 years of my life.
0: That's a great mantra and very relatable. A lot of people I'm sure it'll connect with. All right, Pia, hang tight for a second. Got to take a quick break. We're going to come back with some more.
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0: 80s to now, we're on Kiss 102.7. Catching up with singer Pia Toscano this hour. Mario Lopez here, getting the scoop on her new music. And Pia, has living in Nashville influenced your career as far as the music scene? You're getting a little more country western?
1: Actually, yes. I mean, I've always been so drawn to country music, and it's so sad. We lost Dolly.
0: Yes, of course.
1: I feel like everybody's a lot heartbroken right now. I know that I am. But I was always drawn to those big country voices, especially. I mean, I was influenced by Celine Whitney and then Shania, Martina, Leanne Rimes, Dolly Parton. So it's like, it's always been a part of my life, but I always did those like big power ballads and stuff. But when I moved out to Nashville, I loved going to the writers' rounds, and the songwriting in Nashville is just a little different. It's so honest and vulnerable and so storytelling, and you could strip every song down and hear it in just its natural raw beauty. And so that's what really influenced me. I had gotten a little discouraged for a little while, and I hadn't done a writing session or written any new music since, you know, I had lived in LA. And then when I came out to Nashville, it totally re-inspired me, and now I'm writing with some of the most incredible writers and producers that create such a safe space for me. And I feel like now my music is the most, like, authentic it's ever been, but yeah, it definitely has a little bit of a western country influence for sure, especially in the production.
0: I like it. All right, well, onwire.com to check out Pia's new single. More coming up, but first, more music.

0: KS 1027, the 80s to now. Mario Lopez here, chatting with singer Pia Toscano right now, talking new music. And Pia, please forgive me for not leading with this, but you're also expecting your first child, right?
1: Yes, and she's very excited right now because she keeps kicking me.
0: Congratulations. I have that effect on women. They want to kick me.
1: I love your videos with your kids.
0: Oh, thank you. I appreciate it. It gets so much fun. So you're having a little girl, obviously. Yeah. That's awesome. That's awesome. And even though you're pregnant, you're going to still be performing live, right? As a matter of fact, with Andre Bocelli this fall?
1: Yes. Awesome. I go out on tour. I think we do 2 days at the Hollywood Bowl. We go to Red Rocks.
0: Oh, that's great.
1: Yeah, we're all over.
0: Oh, those are great venues. Oh, that's going to be fun at the Hollywood Bowl, too. All right, hang tight. We got more on the way, but first, we got to get back to the music.

0: The 80s to now are on KISS 102.7. I'm Mario Lopez, a little more music. They're going to ask a random question. In the meantime, Frazier's going to try to make us think with a random thought. What you got?
1: What if dogs didn't really lick us to show affection, but it's really because they know we're filled with bones and they're just trying to get to them?
0: Ooh, that's heavy. I read something the other day that dogs basically have the intelligence of your average two-year-old child.
1: Yes.
0: Which, your average two-year-old, you always have to take care of, you always have to change. So it's like constantly having a toddler.
1: Yeah, you actually said this a long time ago, that having a dog is like having a toddler that never grows up and learns to do anything for themselves, and it's true.
0: It's absolutely true, and toddlers know nothing but love. So I don't think dogs want anything but love.

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Friday morning, the gang is back bright and early. 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

80s to now, we're on KISS 102.7. You're all Mario Courtney Lopez. Almost time to head home for the night. Just one last thing to get to shortly. In the meantime, probably have enough time for a request or two. So if you got something you really want to hear, drop it in our mentions over on IG, @OmarioLopez.

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1: Yo, I'm Mario and Courtney Lopez. Almost the end of our radio fub. Before we go, we got to get to one last thing. Have you heard of a food divorce? Instead of arguing what's for dinner, more couples are choosing to eat separately, even when they live together. The idea is called a food divorce. It has nothing to do with breaking up. It's for couples with different tastes, diets, schedules, or cravings who are tired of the nightly debate over what to eat. So each person makes their own meal and eats on their own time. Don't worry, they're not giving up on quality time. Date nights, weekend brunches, special meals together are still on the menu. You can only have a food divorce, I feel, if you have no kids. What are you going to do with the kids? I take the boys, you take the girl. I mean, they think it's really complicated.
2: Yeah.
1: Food divorce prior to kids, I guess. But come on. 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
1: Well, no, because I eat anything. You know me.
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1: Yeah, we're good.
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0: Hey guys, weekend rolls in Friday morning. The gang is back bright and early. Gold Rush to Alaska Day 5 is in. 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I'll hit the touchstones at least once. 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Name That Tune with Park Pizza at 7. 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

0: 80s to now are on Kiss 102.7. I'm Mario Lopez, and we talk about slang here quite a bit. Even play the slang game as a fun way to keep up with all the current slang or old school slang. And while a lot of it confuses the older generations, sometimes there are slang terms that older folks secretly like using. Redditor started sharing some of the terms currently used by teens that they actually like. For example, mog, which means to outshine or outclass someone. I haven't heard a full-grown adult use mog.
1: I've not heard an adult use it, but okay.
0: It's not an acronym, right?
1: No, it's just you stand. It's like you can mog with anything. So if you think you look better than someone, if you stand next to that person and look better, you're mogging them.
0: I'm mogging them. Okay. You can also say you're going to have a mentee B, which is short for a mental breakdown. Come on. If a full-grown man
1: you're
0: is
1: gonna
0: running
1: nickname.
0: Around saying mentee B, I'm sorry, brother. That's bad. Then there's big bactivity, which is basically just eating junk food. Big bactivity.
1: I like that.
0: I like that one. That one I might use. You can slide into our mentions and let us know what slang you secretly like. Add on with Mario on Facebook and X. Big bactivity.

0: KS1027, the 80s to now. I'm Mario Lopez talking American Idol with Pia Toscano and her infamous elimination during season 10 of the show. Pia, how did it end up sort of shaping you as a person after that moment?
1: You know, that was, first of all, that was like a total life-changing experience for me. But I had started auditioning for that show when I was 16 years old, and I kept getting rejected. Simon Cowell wasn't like a huge fan of mine, and then they switched the judging panel to Jennifer Lopez, Steven Tyler, and Randy Jackson. And so it took me 5 times before I actually made it.
0: Wow.
1: And in that moment, I remember thinking, oh my God, like my career, like I finally got a taste of it and now it's over. But it happened like in the opposite way, where it was like the best thing that could have happened to me. And, you know, I got signed with Interscope. And then I went through a whole other roller coaster of life. But it was, you know, so many blessings, so many doors opened, and, you know, I was able to put out new music and finally live out my dreams. But it really, really grew me and strengthened me, because I did not have thick skin at all.
0: Yeah.
1: And, you know, it made my dreams come true and taught me so much about myself. But yeah, it was a great experience, but it came with a lot of learning and
0: sure,
1: a lot of growth.
0: Yeah, no, that's awesome. That's all. And listen, I want everyone to be sure to check out Pia's new single, Redirected. You can get it wherever you stream music, and you can keep up to date with everything going on by following her on IG at Pia Toscano. Pia, again, congratulations.
1: Thank you so much, Mario.

0: 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All right, that's it. Thanks so much for hanging out with us. 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
1: We're back again to do it tomorrow. Until then, this is Mario and Courtney Lopez.

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1: Well, Lady A announcing the return of their holiday This Winter's Night tour kicks off December 10th in Northfield, Ohio. 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
0: Well, fabulous. Just know how much we all appreciate you. 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

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Wow, Rihanna shared a rare photo with all of her kids, all three of them, when they visited the Barbados Street where she grew up, which is now named after her, by the way. So cool. Here she is now.

0: 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What are your plans for the weekend?
1: Only actually, I'm just working.
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0: 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We're talking with Kim. What do you do for a living?
1: Well, I'm a lunch lady, but right now I'm sanding walls at a different job.
0: Ah, we do what we need to do, right?
1: Exactly.
0: 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Hope you have a great day.

0: 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So how are you doing? What's going on? Let me know at TeresaLucas3 on Twitter. How happy are you that it's Friday?
1: It's finally Friday.
0: Yeah.

0: 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Hey, Cindy, what you got going on this weekend?
1: Barbecues, and it'll be great.
0: Oh, it sounds delicious. Stay safe out there, okay?
1: Thank you.

Kiss 1027. Coming up next, we're going to talk some 80s memories. 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
1: Hey, we have Jeannie on the phone. Jeannie's at home. You're working on your resume, huh?
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Hey, check this out. What you're doing with your arms when you talk to people could be portraying the wrong message, or maybe the right one. Let's find out coming up in minutes.

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1: Well, we've all heard about this. 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So you know what? I'm going to start wearing a straitjacket every day at work here. That'll keep me thinking.
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0: 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Hey, it's Teresa Lucas. Thanks so much for letting us play all this variety for you.
1: Here comes the weekend.
0: Yeah, TGIF. As long

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1: Well, wish me luck. I'm headed out to fill my gas tank after work today.
0: Yikes.
1: I remember the year I graduated high school. It was 84 cents a gallon. That's it.
2: I miss that.
0: You're not kidding. The good old days.

0: 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Lots of people pulling us up on their iHeartRadio app, pressing that talk back microphone button. I love it.
1: Hello, Teresa. I hope you have a great day. Thank you for all you do.
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1: This is so cool. Pat Benatar and her husband Neil have a children's book out there. It's called My Grandma and Grandpa Rock.
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1: Hey, it's Teresa. Thanks for letting me share your day. Kathy, you have a funny joke you want to share with us, right? Go ahead.
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0: quote. Hey, that's Mariah. Kiss 102, 780s today. All right, we made it. Friday morning Christmas show. September 25th, day 5. Our gold rush to Alaska is back. Going for a winner in this next hour. And weather authority update for central PA. A little bit cool out there coming in this morning. To say the least, we're at 43 at Kiss 102, 7, the 80s to now. Some clouds early and mainly sunny skies. Pretty good looking day. And a high today about 72. High today in central PA. Later on tonight, clear skies overnight, 50, not quite as chilly. And then tomorrow on Saturday, mostly sunny, 71. Good day to head up to Penn State. That game tomorrow kicks at 5, pregame at 3:30 here on Kiss FM. Looks like probably some rain Sunday and about 62. On the roof, we've got 43 at Kiss 102.7, 80s today. You've got a good one. I got a good wake-up song of the morning. Rod's wake-up song from McDonald's coming up a little bit after 6. Later on today, we'll play Name That Tune at 7 with Park Pizza. I know Howard checks in, and some more surprises coming up. And get ready to win the Gold Rush to Alaska on Kiss FM.
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0: Hey, that's Whitney. 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Get rolling. Crowd from Mill Hall, PA. All right, they're in the Bud Light studio. We're in the Michelob Ultra studio. The official beer Crispin show. Weather Authority update for Central PA. Partly sunny, nice. And we're seeing about 71 today. Clear, mainly clear tonight, 50. And tomorrow looks like sunny skies in the morning. And then increased clouds. And most of that due to that system coming along the East Coast. Most of that will affect that area, but could bring some rain Sunday. But it could get a little breezy. So sunshine Saturday morning, and then increased clouds later in the day. Still pretty decent day. Going up to Penn State later, 71 degrees the high. Cloudy that night, Saturday night, 56. It looks like some cloudy overcast showers coming on Sunday on and off, and about 63 degrees.
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0: Out there right now, 43 at Kiss 102.7. A chilly start in Central PA, the 80s to now. All right, let's go to Bill in the newsroom.
2: 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What you need to know.
3: Good morning. I'm Bill Meade, a former South Williamsport firefighter set to be sentenced in December after being found guilty of arson. 44-year-old Peter Zielowicz was convicted of using a road flare to burn down his deceased mother's home back in October of 2020. Authorities say that he had cared for the property for several months before the fire was set. This year's harvest will prove to be an expensive one for farmers in Pennsylvania thanks to the cost of diesel fuel. Heidelberg Township farmer David Wolfskill tell 69 News he'd just ordered 2,500 gallons of diesel at $5.25 per gallon, something he wasn't planning on earlier this year.
4: We pencil out our expenses. This is what it's going to cost us to raise a bushel of corn. This is what we're going to get paid, roughly. When you get hit with fuel prices like that, it's just going to cut into the bottom line.
3: That's the news. I'm Bill Meade.
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0: All right, guys, here we go. You're starting to wake up a little bit. Little bit better. Partly sunny. Pretty nice day. High today about 71. Clear, cool tonight, 50. Sunny skies to start tomorrow. And then increased clouds later in the afternoon. Tomorrow, 71. Cloudy tomorrow night, 56. And then cloudy, overcast, showers on and off during the day on Sunday, 63. On the roof, we've got 43 at Kiss 102.7, the 80s to now. Rod's wake-up song from McDonald's coming up next.

0: Time to wake up and win on Kiss FM with Rodney's Morning Wake Up Song. Brought to you by your area McDonald's here in Central PA. McDonald's, I'm loving it.
1: All right, guys, we're loving it. And McDonald's near you in Central PA, we've got that extra value meal breakfast. It is breakfast meal from McDonald's on us. Here we go.

0: Good tune. Wake up song of the morning from McDonald's of Central PA. We're loving it at McDonald's. Pick that phone up. Let's go to the line and caller 20. And who's this?
1: Angela Hill.
0: All right, Angela. Who did it?
1: Survivor.
0: Survivor. Good song. Not one of their biggest. It was a top 10 hit. But, yeah, that's a good one. Yeah, you nailed it. I've got some goodies from McDonald's. How about an extra value meal breakfast? And we're going to get you the breakfast sandwich, hash browns, and some of that great coffee at McDonald's here in Central PA. How's that sound?
1: Sounds good. I appreciate it. Thank you.
0: All right. Thanks for tuning in. Angela, I'll get that out in the mail to you today. And what station makes it fun to kiss and wake up?
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2: 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Got it, girl.
0: All right. Angela knew, of course, Survivor. And some goodies from McDonald's in Central PA. We'll do it again Monday. And, of course, all those great McDonald's. Golden Strip, Southside, Lycoming Creek Road, out to Lock Haven, Lamar, McElhattan, and then down to Sunbury, Mifflinville, Bloomsburg, Berwick, and Danville. Got you covered well at McDonald's here in Central PA. Good way to get your day and your weekend started at McDonald's.
2: I'm getting ready.
0: Weather Authority update for Central PA, partly sunny, nice, and a high of about 71, clear, cool tonight, 50, and then tomorrow, sunshine early. It will cloud up later in the day, increase clouds later. Still a pretty decent day, and a high of 71 degrees. Could get a little bit breezy. Cloudy, and 56 tomorrow night. Looks like cloudy skies, overcast with showers in that forecast on Sunday. Out there right now, 43 at Kiss 102.7, 80s to now.
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We've got a Kiss Gold Nugget and a new keyword for the gold rush to Alaska. Coming up next, right now, NSYNC on Kiss. Get rolling. It is Friday morning, September 25th. I know I'm ready for the weekend. I know you are. What is it, high school football?

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2: 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All right, new keyword coming next, Gold Rush to Alaska. It is a cruise for two. AAA Travel will set it up. Your shot to get in for this bucket list on Kiss FM. Here's

0: That is classic Mariah. Another big number one hit. I think at that point she had like three in a row. A lot of number ones. 1990. And another gold nugget. Great memories. 40 years of great music on Kiss 102.7. The 80s to now. All right, you're ready. 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Keyword is gold. Some of that Alaskan gold. We did a little panning for gold when we were in Alaska. That was a couple summers ago. Amazing trip. Done it twice at AAA Travel. We'll set up all the arrangements. It'll be with Princess Cruise Lines. It'll be top of the line. Gold Rush to Alaska. Get in, get qualified to win. When you do, I'll hook you up with dinner at BJ's M Street Tavern and Oyster Bar. Sealands Grove, PA, some great food at BJ's. And they're open today 4 to 11. 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All right, new keyword, get in to win, is gold. And I will always hit the touch tones at least once a morning. Be listening. Will it come down early? If so, you've got to be the correct caller when you hear it. You've got to know that keyword is gold.
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2: Good morning. I'm Bill Meade. A man wounded during the 2024 assassination attempt on President Trump at a campaign rally in Butler has died. 76-year-old Jim Copenhaver was one of two spectators injured when gunman Thomas Crooks opened fire during the event. He was struck by bullets in his arm and abdomen and suffered lasting nerve damage from his injuries. The White House now says access for reporters is back after a judge ruled against the Trump administration's ban of some outlets. Here's Tammy Trujillo.
3: Wednesday night, a judge ruled in favor of CNN, MS Now, and Politico after the outlets sued the administration over being banned from covering President Trump's events. Thursday, the outlets called for another emergency hearing over still being denied access despite that ruling. Last week, Trump restricted the outlets' access to the White House after accusing them of creating fake news and negative coverage.
2: That's the news. I'm Bill Meade.
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0: 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Partly sunny, good-looking day, and about 71 the high. Clear, cool tonight, 50. Sunny to start the day tomorrow on Saturday, and then increased clouds due to that storm coming up the East Coast, and could make it a little bit breezy, but it's still a good day if you're going up to Penn State. 71, cloudy skies tomorrow night, 56. Looks like the some rain, some on and off showers. Going to be a lot more rain eastern part of PA, not as much in central PA, but we'll probably have some showers on Sunday, on and off 63. On a roof. 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You got to get over to Wyrope. Right now, Bryan Adams on KISS.

That is classic Bryan Adams, Kiss 102.7 80s. And a key word right now is gold. Day five, only week one, gold rush to Alaska. A lot of urgency, a lot of feedback everywhere I go. People have said, I've got to win that Alaskan cruise. We've got it on Kiss 102.7 the 80s to now.

0: Hey, that's Maroon 5, Kiss 102.7, the 80s and out. Crowd in the building. They're in from Mill Hall, PA. You've got an update. We're getting ready for Penn State. Can you believe Penn State football season? What is it, weekend number 4 already? I mean, it is flying by. High school football means it's weekend 5. And high school football, hard to believe, started. Tom O'Malley and I and Ken and Scott and Tom, we were doing the Little League World Series when the first high school football. We were into our championship weekend. It was that Friday night when high school football started. Looks like a good night. Going up to Millionaire Stadium tonight. And kind of excited to see the, they're going to do the ribbon cutting. And a lot of new things tonight at a totally refurbished Millionaire Stadium. Did a ton of games up there over all the years. And my buddy Babe Mayer and I are heading up to be part of that ribbon cutting to see that. And they've got the, we're going to be sitting in the skybox.
1: They got a skybox.
0: Remember, we started doing TV games back in the late 80s. What year was, what was it, 88? 87, 88. We started doing cable sports productions. Ken and I, of course, had done games on the radio as Ken did right up until a few years back as the voice of the Millionaires. We did the game of the week many at Millionaire Stadium, and we started doing TV games, and we said we wanted to be on the roof. At one point, we were on the roof of the double decker press box, the old press box. Probably a little dangerous. We used to climb out the window where they used to scout up there, and a little bit of a ledge, and then you'd go and set up, and they finally put a door in, and they put a little bit of a roof on this shanty where we did these games. It could get icy up there.
1: It was a little rough.
0: It's come a long way, and going to be homecoming at Millionaire Stadium. That's going to be fun tonight, and a chance to see that new facility of my alma mater up on the hill. And the Millionaires are playing Seelan's Grove tonight.
1: I got more coming.
0: A lot going on. Of course, Penn State. And what's the story?
1: You got a call coming in, pal.
0: Penn State, Nittany Lion football. And we'll have it for you on Kiss 102.7, 80s to now.
1: Phones are lit up.
0: I am not doing the gold rush to Alaska yet. We've got a new keyword. Don't pick it up.
1: Kiss FM, good morning.
2: Oh, my God, I got through. Sandy Weasom, and what number am I?
0: Sandy, I'm not doing the contest.
2: This is so ridiculous. I heard you say the touchtones. I am number 50. I know it.
0: Sandy, I am not doing it yet. Don't pick that up.
1: I thought you were doing the contest.
0: Please. You're driving me nuts. Sandy, it is not fixed. Alaska, you've got to be patient. It's only day 4.
2: I've got to win that getaway to Alaska. My God.
0: I know.
2: I am so excited about it.
0: Yep.
2: It's a bucket list I've always wanted to do. I have lost a tremendous amount of weight. Matter of fact,
0: yes.
2: I just got off the treadmill.
0: Good for you. Wow.
2: I'm really excited.
0: How about that?
2: I'm getting myself in shape, and tomorrow I might take the bold step of turning it on.
0: Turning it on?
2: I've lost a tremendous amount of weight.
0: I see.
2: You know, the Bloomsburg Fair is coming. Oh, my God, I heard that Joe guy is going to be down at Bloomsburg almost like every night. I'm going down there.
0: Oh, really?
2: The problem is, last year at Bloomsburg, I gained 17 pounds during that 10 days.
0: You gained 17
2: pounds. I wish I could put myself in a dryer, hit 10 minutes, come out wrinkle-free and slimmer. I have lost a tremendous amount of weight.
0: Sandy, Joe will be down. Matter of fact, he's broadcasting live a lot of the nights down there at the Bloomsburg Fair, and You could probably swing down there to meet him, but he's a happily married man.
2: But I will take my chances with all that food at the fair, because your joke guy's going to have the dropster game.
0: Yes, he will.
2: Oh, my God.
0: Please.
2: I need to get to Alaska. Alaska on this cruise. I'm right. hoping yeah. by that time Joe will be available. I'm not making predictions.
0: He's a newlywed. He's a happily married man. He's not going to be available. Please.
2: He will not be able to resist me.
0: I got
2: to
0: go.
2: Oh, my God. I hope I can get down. I know I'll never be able to get down to my original weight.
0: What do you mean?
2: I'm okay with that. I think 7 pounds, 6 ounces is just not realistic. I lost a tremendous amount of weight.
0: I gotta go. 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
0: Rally, you're getting geared in. New keyword is gold at KISS 102.7 The 80s tonight. By the way, top of the hour, going to play Name That Tune with Park Pizza. Getting you ready. Park Pizza hit the spot today. Scott opens at 4, 1701 Memorial Avenue, Williamsport. Big sponsor of this next hour. And the sponsor of Name That Tune, keyword right now, gold for the gold rush to a

0: 1027 80s to now. All right, what are you doing?
1: I'm going down that hallway.
0: We've got a crowd from Mill Hall. They'll help you. The computer is going to spit out a winning name. I did tell you we're going to hit the touchstones at some point. Keyword is gold. Going for a winner next. Here's Hendrix on Kiss.

0: Hey, that's Hendrix. Kiss 102.7 80s to now. All right, birthdays coming in too with Brewster's Real Ice Cream.
1: Got a winner.
0: All right, here we go. Latest qualifier for Alaska. We're going to hit the touchdowns at some point. Haven't done it yet. And the latest qualifier is Michael Dincher, Round Top Road, Williamsport. And Mike, you made it. You're in. You go, pal. Michael Dincher, Williamsport. You're in. You're qualified. And, the pressure off for right now. You're in week one, day five of our contest, Gold Rush to Alaska. 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We're going to hook you up. You're all set. All right, you're all ready to go. Mike Dincher, you're in. We're going to go for another winning name, and a new key word is coming down in 30 minutes on Kiss 102.7 80s to now.
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0: Got an ice cream cake for the birthday winner coming up. 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
4: Good morning. I'm Bill Meade, a former South Williamsport firefighter set to be sentenced in December after being found guilty of arson. 44-year-old Peter Zielewicz was convicted of using a road flare to burn down his deceased mother's home back in October of 2020. Authorities say that he had cared for the property for several months before the fire was set. This year's harvest will prove to be an expensive one for farmers in Pennsylvania thanks to the cost of diesel fuel. Heidelberg Township farmer David Wolfsky tells 69 News he'd just ordered 2,500 gallons of diesel at $5.25 per gallon, something he wasn't planning on earlier this year.
5: We pencil out our expenses. This is what it's going to cost us to raise a bushel of corn. This is what we're going to get paid, roughly. When you get hit with fuel prices like that, it's just going to cut into the bottom line.
4: That's the news. I'm Bill Meade.
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0: 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Partly sunny. Pretty good-looking day. Nice day. Going to about 71. Clear, cool tonight. Down to 50. Sunny skies tomorrow morning, then increased clouds later in the day. Could get a little breezy. 71, still pretty good day if you're going to Penn State. Not a major chance of rain, although cloudy skies, 56 tomorrow night. Sunday looks like showers most of the day. Certainly the remnants of that nor'easter moving up the coast. It's going to cause maybe some lot of rain and flooding along the shore. It looks like that'll affect more of eastern PA as opposed to central PA, even though we may have some showers, but not as much as you move east. There's going to be more issues there. 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Here we go. All right, guys, you're ready for some park pizza from the game show Capital of the World, Newberry, Pennsylvania. We've got a gang from Mill Hall in here helping judge. They're a little out of both. You guys have been amazingly good. All big hits. 322 KISS or 877-322-5477. And give it a shot today. A large cheese pizza on the line at Park Pizza, big sponsor of this hour. Scott Robinson and the gang will be open today at 4, every day at 4, 1701 Memorial Avenue, Williamsport.

Get on that line. Here we go. Clue one. Name that tune. Man, that sounds familiar. One more time. Clue number one. Clue one. Listen carefully. Name the song. Name the artist. Clue number one. Man, do you think something? If it means something to you, you'll know instantly who did it. That is clue one. Phones are lit up. They're ready to go to play and win on Name That Tune with Park Pizza.

0: There they are, Backstreet Boys. Here we go. Name that tune. Friday morning, September 25th. And it's all brought to you by Park Pizza. They'll be back open today, 4 p.m. every day, 7 days a week. And they really are Bill Jones' best since 1960. Great Stromboli, great jumbo wings, and amazing pizza at Park Pizza. Here we go, pal. Phones lit up. All right, we're ready to go and name that tune. And who's this?
1: Gary, good morning. It's Craig Lloyd from Muncie, Pennsylvania.
0: But is it Muncie, PA, or is it Muncie, Indiana? I wondered which Muncie you're calling from. Do you notice that everybody that lives in Muncie, and I say, where are you from? And they have to say Muncie, Pennsylvania. It's just not Muncie. It's Muncie, Pennsylvania. I just want to make sure. So you are from Muncie. Right. You are Muncie, PA. Here we go, pal. All right, Craig, you heard a short clip. 1.6 seconds.

0: Boy, you reacted in a hurry. You must know it. Name the song, name the artist, name that tune.
1: Gary, that is Bang a Gong, Get It On by The Power Station.
0: You nailed it.
2: Whoa!
0: Man,
2: that's impressive.
0: That must have been a song you danced to back in the day.
2: That's impressive, pal.
1: Maybe, Gary. You know me. I dance a little bit.
0: You were
1: now and then. Now and then.
0: You were one of the greatest dancers of all time back in the day. All right, Get It On, Bang a Gong. That was a top 10 hit, 1985 Power Station. And that was a song back in the day. That goes back, what, to the 70s initially? Or was it the
1: 60s? Right,
0: yeah. Who was it?
2: T-Rex or something like that.
1: Yeah, you're right, T-Rex.
0: All right, Get It On, Bang a Gong, Power Station. Number 9, Hot 100, big dance tune, and you've won a large cheese pizza from Park Pizza. Good job, Craig. You nailed it.
1: Thanks, Gary.
0: What were you doing, 1985? What were you doing back at that time?
1: 1985, Gary, I was still working and enlisted in the United States Marine Corps.
0: You were a Marine. You were storming the beach at that point, right?
2: Only in single bars.
0: Wait, what do you mean only in single? This guy, you won some dance contest in your day. I think, are you ready to dance? Get the wife out of bed. Are you ready to dance with her right now?
1: Sure, Gary. Yeah, we're ready to dance.
0: All right.
1: Yeah,
0: okay. Craig, I'm going to get your address. I'll mail this out. Give it a shot. Get ready to dance.
2: Get her on there.
0: Here we go. Get it on. Bang a Gong. 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
2: Down in Muncie, Pennsylvania.
0: All right. By the way, the original T-Rex was 1971. This was 85. A big number one dance hit. Get it on Bang a Gong Power Station on Kiss FM.
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0: And Craig has won Park Pizza, Bill Town's Best. Here, get out of bed.

0: Take it easy.
1: That one from Mill Hall likes me.
0: I'm not sure she likes you.
1: She was dancing involuntarily.
0: Please. All right. It starts losing control, and then you're playing Get It On, Bang It Gone at a little after 7 in the morning, and the place kind of goes berserk. I realize we have no staff, but when you bring an audience in from Mill Hall, they don't know how to act.
1: I'm ready.
0: We'll play Name That Tune with Park Pizza again. That's coming back. Gonna have some fun with that on Monday. Every day at 7. Bonus day Thursday with Scott and the gang, Park Pizza. We'll tell you more about them coming up. They're Billtown's best pizza, and they'll open again at 4 out here at Memorial Avenue, Williamsport. Big sponsor of this hour, and Name That Tune. Partly sunny. Nice looking day, about 71. Clear and cool tonight, 50. And then we're talking sunny skies in the morning tomorrow. Going up to Penn State, it should be a pretty decent day. Increased clouds, though, now later in the day and about 71. And not a major chance of any rain. It's a slight chance. Could get a little breezy. And then cloudy tomorrow night, 56. Sunday, we've got showers. But most of the rain in Pennsylvania will be eastern part of the state. That nor'easter coming up the coast. And could cause some high winds and some flooding and all that along the shore from Maryland, Delaware, through Jersey, up to New York. And, yeah, they got a little bit of that to worry about if you're going to be at the beach.
1: I got more coming.
0: All right. We've got 44 degrees, a cool start at Kiss 102.7, the 80s to now. All right, new keyword coming in Gold Rush to Alaska.
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0: I'm having fun digging back some of these golden nuggets that we played over the 40 years of Kiss FM. And hard to believe we're into our 40th year. It was officially April of 1987. Golden Nuggets leading you into the keyword for Gold Rush to Alaska, that bucket list cruise. And here's one we played back late 80s, about 89. This was a big hit. Check this out.
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0: Linda Ronstadt, Aaron Neville. Remember this song, Don't Know Much? Played it a lot on Kiss 102.7.

0: Linda Ronstadt, Aaron Neville. Made it to number two in the Hot 100 1998. Played it a lot here on Kiss back in the day. Number one add-on contemporary tune. Yeah, great tune. Gold Nugget. I got a gold rush keyword. Keyword for that dream bucket list cruise to Alaska. AAA Travel sets it up. Yeah, Princess Cruise Lines, this is one you want to win. It is a once-in-a-lifetime gold rush to Alaska cruise. And the keyword, wildlife. Good chance you'll see a lot of wildlife. When we were in Denali National Park the very first time, you know, we're seeing elk and moose.
1: You saw a grizzly.
0: We saw grizzlies. Mother and a couple of cubs that were, of course, it was at several hundred yards. We weren't, you don't want to get close there, but spectacular. You've got to check it out. Mount McKinley, of course they called it Denali, but now it's we're officially Mount McKinley. If you're in a good spot and it's a clear day, you get a glimpse of that. It's an amazing place you want to go. New keyword is wildlife. 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
3: Good morning. I'm Bill Mead. A man wounded during the 2024 assassination attempt on President Trump at a campaign rally in Butler has died. 76-year-old Jim Copenhaver was one of two spectators injured when gunman Thomas Crooks opened fire during the event. He was struck by bullets in his arm and abdomen and suffered lasting nerve damage from his injuries. The White House now says access for reporters is back after a judge ruled against the Trump administration's ban of some outlets. Here's Tammy Trujillo.
4: Wednesday night, a judge ruled in favor of CNN, MS Now, and Politico after the outlets sued the administration over being banned from covering President Trump's events. Thursday, the outlets called for another emergency hearing over still being denied access despite that ruling. Last week, Trump restricted the outlets' access to the White House after accusing them of creating fake news and negative coverage.
3: That's the news. I'm Bill Mead.
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0: You're going a little nutty in here. 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On to Crick Road. Yeah, we're talking partly sunny. Good-looking day at a high of 71. Clear, cool tonight. High school football weekend. It's like weekend five, isn't it? Unbelievable. College football weekend number four already. It flies by. Sunny tomorrow, early in the morning. Increased clouds later in the day, 71. Cloudy tomorrow night, 56. And then Sunday looks like on and off showers. Could be a little breezy starting later in the day on Saturday into Sunday. 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Check it out at Bill's today. Got a call coming. It looks like Howard is on the line in Shunk, PA. Right now, Phil Collins on KISS 102.7.

0: Hey, this is Brittany, Kiss 102.7, the 80s and Al Crispin Show. You know, the Blue Band is practicing again out in Elm Park. I don't think that's the Blue Band. I'm telling you, they're out there. They like working out at Elm Park softball. Is that? My God, it was a little foggy. I think that's the Blue Band. It sounds like them. Get ready for Penn State Nittany Lion football, and I think it's going to be an interesting test. It's the Badgers of Wisconsin coming in. Matt Campbell here underway his first Big Ten tussle with Wisconsin. Coming up tomorrow is going to be a 5 o'clock kick and airtime 3:30 on your 53,000-watt home of Penn State. Kiss 102.7, the 80s to now. Here they are. There's the Blue Band. There's that the blue sapphire, pretty good-looking gal in the front. Don't run out there. Yeah, they're getting geared up. Penn State, hard to believe, 40 years here on Kiss 102.7, the 80s to now. And we're going to have some fun with that. 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All right. I know you're geared in. We are Penn State. All right. You're up. Is that call for me? You're wanted on 7-2. You just never know. On a Friday morning, you would expect that Howard would be checking in from Shunk, Pennsylvania. Howard's always at the McDonald's in Shunk, having breakfast with Slick, and they overhear all the gossip. Hello,
1: Chris.
0: Hey, Howard.
1: Hello, Rod the Boy. Hey. Howard Smith sitting up here taking it easy. Chris, why was he up taking it easy? Chris,
0: I know.
1: I'm sitting there taking it easy in Shunk, Pennsylvania. Chris, I'm overhearing some interesting stories sitting here with my best friend, Slick Beasley.
0: Yeah.
1: Chris got an interesting story involving the Shunk Elementary. You know, they take him on these field trips.
0: Yep.
1: And, Chris, two female teachers took this group of kids, little bus trip. They were in grades 1, 2, and 3, and they had the field trip out to the Shunk Downs horse race area. You know, it's a race course.
0: Yeah, the horse racing track. That's a kind of a famous place.
1: Shunk Downs, Chris.
0: I know.
1: They do the Shunk Derby every year in May.
0: I remember.
1: And, the kids love the horses. So they give them a field trip out to Shunk Downs, and then when nature called, they split the duties. One teacher took the little girls, and the other took the little boys.
0: Yes.
1: Now, Chris,
0: yeah.
1: The teacher assigned to the boys waiting outside the men's room.
0: Right.
1: When a little student poked his head out, and he said, Mrs. Johnson, none of us are tall enough to reach the toilet. There were the urinals, you know what I mean?
0: Yeah,
1: the urinals.
0: Yeah, I understand.
1: We're not tall enough to reach. Chris, having no choice, she stepped inside to assist the boys, and she hoisted each boy up one by one, one at a time.
0: I got you, yeah.
1: To direct their aim. And then she shake them dry. You know what I mean? She had to shake them dry.
0: Shake them dry.
1: Chris, and she lifted one particular fellow up to the porcelain.
0: Yeah.
1: She could not help but notice he was extraordinarily well endowed for a child.
0: Chris, come on, Howard.
1: He was pretty well endowed.
0: I got you.
1: She tried to keep her composure, and she said, my goodness, you must be in the third grade. And the fella smiled warmly, and he said, no, ma'am, I am riding Shunk Dancer in the next race, but I appreciate the lift. Chris, she had the jockey. He was gone. You know what I mean, Chris?
0: I got it.
1: You can't make it up. It was at Shunk Downs. Your kid loved the horses.
0: The old jockey. guys. 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They are Billtown best. They really are. Scott and the gang will be back open today at 4, every day at 4. 1701 Memorial Avenue, Williamsport, for takeout, delivery, dine-in. 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And they'll get you ready for Park Pizza, big dining area to take the family. Or you might be going maybe before going up to the high school to see the football game. 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Or they deliver in the greater Williamsport area. 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Scott's been working there since he was 16. Bought the place at 19. I didn't realize that till about a month or two ago. Scott filled me in. Pretty amazing. And he's been the owner since he was 19. 36 years later. The best of Park Pizza, and that same great recipe, the homemade dough daily, fresh ingredients, and they've really taken it up a notch. 1701 Memorial Avenue, Williamsport, the best specialty pizzas, the butcher shop. 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It sounds like a Park Pizza day for me. Get out there today. The home of Name That Tune.
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0: 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There is a Biter's near you in Central PA. I got more coming. New keyword is wildlife. 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

0: Whoa! Hey, guys, you're all ready.
1: I got another winning name.
0: Another winning name. It is Gold Rush to Alaska, that amazing cruise for two. 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
0: 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And AJ's Outdoor Power Countersport in Mansfield. 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I'm going to mail you a gift card to BJ's M Street Tavern and Oyster Bar, Sealands Grove, PA. 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We go for another winner coming up later this morning on KISS FM.
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0: All right. And, of course, they're all brought to you by Brewster's Real Ice Cream, East 3rd Loyal Sock. They'll be open every day, 11 tonight. 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Stop on by, proceeds benefit Janet Wise Children's Hospital, helping out the kids in Central PA. Alice Alm, big birthday, 72 today in Lock Haven. If you've got a birthday, let me know at 322-KISS. We'll get it on. Put him in the running for the ice cream cake from Brewster's East 3rd Loyal Sock.
3: 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KISS 1027. What you need to know.
4: Good morning. I'm Bill Meade, a former South Williamsport firefighter set to be sentenced in December after being found guilty of arson. 44-year-old Peter Zielowicz was convicted of using a road flare to burn down his deceased mother's home back in October of 2020. Authorities say that he had cared for the property for several months before the fire was set. This year's harvest will prove to be an expensive one for farmers in Pennsylvania thanks to the cost of diesel fuel. Heidelberg Township farmer David Wolfskill tells 69 News he'd just ordered 2,500 gallons of diesel at $5.25 per gallon, something he wasn't planning on earlier this year.
5: We pencil out our expenses. This is what it's going to cost us to raise a bushel of corn. This is what we're going to get paid, roughly. When you get hit with fuel prices like that, it's just going to cut into the bottom line.
4: That's the news. I'm Bill Meade.
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0: 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Good stuff. 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Gold Rush to Alaska. Be listening. Will we hit the touchstones between now and 10? I'd say there's a good chance. We've got another chance to make you a winner. Will we have a keyword this hour? Keep listening.
1: See, I decide on this stuff.
0: You're not decide. I'm not going to have you decide. That's for sure. Weather update. Partly sunny. Pretty good looking day. Cloudy early. A little foggy in some spots. And about 71, 72 the high. Clear, cool tonight. High school football weekend. It's number 5. Kind of blown away. We were doing the Little League World Series a little over a month ago. It was weekend number 1. And now here we are, college football. It's weekend 4 of college football. It's pretty amazing. Sunny skies in that forecast to start for tomorrow. And tomorrow morning, sunny. It's going to increase the clouds later in the day at about 71. Cloudy tomorrow night, 56. Sunday, it's going to be cooler, cloudy, and some showers on and off. And more rain in eastern PA. Central PA will get some showers. But a lot of that will be the remnants of what's happening in the nor'easter coming up the east coast. And high winds, high surf, and some rain and the whole works, and maybe some flooding along the shore. Delaware, Maryland, starting in Virginia, heading toward, of course, Jersey, and up to New York, maybe even into New England. So we'll see how that pans out. Just what they needed, that's for sure.
1: They got more coming.
0: All right, Cecily Knobler in Hollywood. She got an update on the movies. All right, Friday morning, Cecily Knobler in Hollywood. All right, what is going on? What's worth going to see at the movies this weekend?
2: Well, yeah, let's start with Heart of the Beast starring Brad Pitt. So it's kind of a big weekend. He plays a special forces like vet whose plane crashes up in Alaska, and he and his faithful dog must figure out how to get out of that mess. A couple things. And I think you know this because you've known me a long time. I don't love survival movies. They make me anxious. Like, even Finding Nemo, you know, like, it's too, yes. There's so many roadblocks. Like, just get to the thing. You're like, oh, okay, he finally learned how to make a fire. Uh-oh, there's a bear. Like, you just never
0: relax much. Yeah.
2: But that said, as a dog person, my computer just tried to reboot itself. Give me 1 second. Sorry. As a dog person, this was, you know, it was like a love letter to dogs in many ways. And I can give you this spoiler because it's right at the beginning. The dog is going to be okay. That's good. Important for people like me who watch things. I can't watch this if there's something that's going to happen. Brad Pitt does do a great job because he's mostly solo acting. That is not easy. The film is beautifully shot, and I wouldn't have sought this out on my own, and it's a little graphic. It's not my kind of thing, I have to be honest, but I'm glad I sort of was forced to see it at a press screening. I had to close my eyes and ears a few times, but, you know, I guess worth it. Maybe a matinee. Also opening is The Outrageous. Now, this is where I get interested. Primetime, this stars Robert Pattinson, you know, our little vampire, Robert Pattinson. He plays Chris Hansen from To Catch a Predator.
0: Yeah.
2: First off, this is not a true story, by the way, and reportedly the real Chris Hansen does not like that this is happening. He's not a fan.
0: Oh, man.
2: But Pattinson is really good at playing him. He plays him deranged, like as a crazy person. It's supposed to be kind of horror slash satire. It's a bit frenetic, but I really kind of enjoyed it. I went in not knowing at all what to expect. I'm not really sure what I just saw, but I have to say I kind of liked it. And lastly, we have Forgotten Island from DreamWorks. I gotta say thumbs up there too. I'll probably never love DreamWorks animation the way I used to love Pixar, but this explores different cultures in a really nice way. It's funny. It's sweet. As you know, I could do with slightly less screaming. All the kids' movies today have gotten so loud, but I'm crotchety. So it's a good week overall for movies. I haven't said that in a while. Is it like my favorite of all? No, no. There's still like other stuff that is just outrageously good. But yeah, I think this is going to be, it already is an excellent year for movies, and we had a couple duds, so I feel happy about that. I'm going to leave it there. I'm live from Hollywood. I'm Cecily Knobler.
0: All right, Cess. Have a great weekend, and we'll talk gossip on Tuesday. We'll see you then.
1: Thanks, girl.
2: 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Thank you.
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0: 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Gold Rush to Alaska next hour.
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0: 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It's only day five. Next hour, it's not a bonus day. Next hour, I'm going to go for another keyword. You've got plenty of time to get yourself in, get qualified. It's meant to be, but you can't win if you don't play. And I'll have that keyword an hour away for that amazing bucket list cruise for two to Alaska. Gold Rush to Alaska. 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
3: Good morning, I'm Bill Meade. A man wounded during the 2024 assassination attempt on President Trump at a campaign rally in Butler has died. 76-year-old Jim Copenhaver was one of two spectators injured when gunman Thomas Crooks opened fire during the event. He was struck by bullets in his arm and abdomen and suffered lasting nerve damage from his injuries. The White House now says access for reporters is back after a judge ruled against the Trump administration's ban of some outlets. Here's Tammy Trujillo.
4: Wednesday night, a judge ruled in favor of CNN, MS Now, and Politico after the outlets sued the administration over being banned from covering President Trump's events. Thursday, the outlets called for another emergency hearing over still being denied access despite that ruling. Last week, Trump restricted the outlets' access to the White House after accusing them of creating fake news and negative coverage.
3: That's the news. I'm Bill Meade.
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1: 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Not a bad-looking day. Little by little, the clouds, some of the fog will burn off. Partly sunny. Pretty nice day, going to 72. Clear, cool tonight, 50. And then sunny skies to start the day tomorrow in the morning. Increased clouds later on. Decent day, 71. Cloudy tomorrow night, 56. Looks like some of the showers will be more prevalent on Sunday. And about 63 degrees Sunday, on and off showers. More rain in eastern PA, some showers in central PA, but most of the rain east of us. Of course, with that nor'easter coming up the coast and giving the shore fits with high wind, rain, and some high surf and maybe some flooding at the beach. On a rope out there right now, home steady. What do you have? Is Herb awake up there? Longtime meteorologist Herb Scuttle is on the roof as we speak. All right, calm them down. They're from Mill Hall, and they don't get out here much. 46 at KISS 102.7, the 80s to now. Here's Olivia Dean.

0: 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All right, new keyword coming next hour. Another shot to get in to win Gold Rush to Alaska. Here on Kiss 102.7, a bucket list cruise for two. Yeah, it's something you've got to do, and you've got a chance to win it here on Kiss FM. Your gal standing by, Falls Mills Naval Academy Research Center, Marsala, checking in this morning. They've done a study, and apparently she's done a study of a bunch of people. 1 in 5 couples don't think their partner is the one. Are you thinking that? What do you think? The average person thinks they found the one twice before realizing they were wrong. 33% say they've been wrong even more than that. And 17% believe there could be multiple soulmates in your lifetime. So there's more to discover out there.
1: It's like a needle in the haystack.
0: Well, that's true. Marsala standing by this morning and has put together a hard-hitting study. Girl, what's going on?
2: Good morning, ladies. Good morning, girls. This your baby girl, Marsala, here at the Boswell Naval Academy Research Center, Garrett Crispin.
0: Man, you sound mean. You've got an edge. You've got an attitude.
2: Garrett Crispin. Oh, whatever your name is.
0: I got you.
2: I get very mad at men.
0: You do. Mm-hmm. I know.
2: And I go through all the relationship stuff all the time, and I do the study.
0: Yeah.
2: And we talked to 2,500 people.
0: All right.
2: And did you know 1 in 5 couples don't think their partner is the one?
0: That is what the study is saying. 1 in 5 don't think their partner is the one.
2: Mm-hmm.
0: Really?
2: I think people start settling for people.
0: Yeah.
2: I settle with my man, Jeffrey.
0: Okay.
2: I see him in there snoring and shooting bunnies. He fart all the time. And I say, that man is not for me. He's a stinky man. I don't need a stinky man.
0: No, you don't need that.
2: Mm-hmm.
0: Uh-huh.
2: Yeah, 41% of single people think they're going to find the right one, the one.
0: All right.
2: But a new survey say,
0: yeah,
2: it may not necessarily be the one, because a lot of couples, 1 in 5 couples, do not think they partner is the one.
0: All right. Mm-hmm. You want to give some examples?
2: And I have some top signs your partner is not the one.
0: I had figured you put together a list of the top signs that this person is not the one.
2: Garrett Crispin, yeah. You ready for this?
0: I am.
2: You know your partner not the one.
0: Yep.
2: He forget your anniversary.
0: Yep.
2: And your birthday.
0: Right.
2: And he forget your name. He forget your name. You know he's not the one.
0: That gives it away, right?
2: What? You know, top sign, your partner not the one.
0: Yeah.
2: After she make a birthday wish and blow out the candles.
0: Yeah.
2: You get struck by lightning. Yeah, I'm telling you. You know.
0: Yeah.
2: Your partner isn't the one.
0: How do you know?
2: You start choking at dinner.
0: Yep.
2: And he pull out his phone and post it on Instagram.
0: Uh-huh. Oh, my God.
2: You know your partner is not the one.
0: That's a good sign.
2: She call out your name during sex.
0: Yeah.
2: As long as your name is Brad Pitt. Yeah, she yelling at Brad Pitt. Brad Pitt.
0: Take me, Brad.
2: Yeah. Take me to the next level. Take me the way to heaven, Brad.
0: To the promised land. Yes, okay.
2: You know your partner not the one. If the only question he pops to you,
0: yep,
2: is, does this look infected? You know he's not the
0: does
2: one.
0: Does this look infected?
2: You know your partner is not the one.
0: How do you know?
2: Uh-huh.
0: Yeah.
2: Yeah, you call out. You call her your better half.
0: Yep.
2: She calls you her excuse to get in the carpool lane. I'm telling you right now.
0: I got you.
2: Yeah, and you know your partner is not the one.
0: How do you know?
2: Yeah, you still make her laugh.
0: Yep.
2: But only when you ask if she love you. Garrett Crispin.
0: Yep.
2: Those are the top signs your partner not the one.
0: All right. Ladies and gentlemen, that's a hard-hitting survey. 1 in 5 couples do not think their partner is the one.
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0: Hey guys, Crispin Show, and it's brought to you in part by this hour. The Old Corner Hotel eats like a restaurant, drinks like a bar. Had a great meal there last night at the Old Corner. And good idea to get out there. They're open Tuesday through Saturday, serving that great food between 4 and 10. Of course, the bar open later than that. They'll be hopping tonight, tomorrow night at the Old Corner when the weather's great. Still serving in the outdoor patio. So check it out. Where old friends meet at the Old Corner, Court Street, downtown Williamsport. I had the chicken marsala last night. Really good. They've got great salads, the best Brussels sprouts as an appetizer. Fried Brussels sprouts. Remember the days when Brussels sprouts? No kid liked Brussels sprouts. Now the way they do them, and they do them with apricot glaze, sesame, fried Brussels sprouts. They're incredible appetizer. They've got the best, sort of Asian style, really good. But they've got some great, not only some, it's a great great seafood dishes on the menu, rigatoni bolognese, the penne pasta with lobster. One of the best you'll find anywhere. 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Grilled bone-in pork chop, best filet in town. Or grab the nachos, tacos. How about an Old Corner burger? 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Happy hour every day after work. They'll be hopping after four tonight for happy hour. Eats like a restaurant, drinks like a bar. 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
0: Well, Penn State Nittany Lion football's coming up tomorrow on KISS FM. Pregame 3:30 and kicking off at 5. 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

0: 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All right, you've got birthdays. We've got a new keyword coming next hour in Gold Rush to Alaska. I got birthday.
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0: If you've got an ice cream cake potential winner,
2: you want somebody to win that cake.
0: You've got a birthday. By all means, we'll put him in the running, get him on with happy birthday. The other day, we had a dozen birthdays, and right before that, there were like 15 in one day. I've got one today. There's room for you at 322-KISS. Alice Ulm, a big birthday tomorrow in Lock Haven 72. If you want to add somebody to the list, 322-KISS, and I'm going to draw the winning name, and that's coming up in an hour. Brewster's East Third Loyal Sock. And by the way, they've got apple dumplings with cinnamon ice cream. It's big and back for September.
2: They've got other stuff.
0: 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They're there 11 to 9.
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0: 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Partly sunny. Pretty good-looking day. Clouds and some of the fog going to burn off. About 72 the high. Clear, cool tonight, 50. Should be a pretty nice night for high school football. And then tomorrow, sunny skies early in the day. In the morning, increased clouds later, 71. Cloudy tomorrow night, 56. Looks like showers hanging around in central PA. Cloudy skies, 63 on Sunday. 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

Hey, that Savage Garden, Kiss 102, 780s to now. Now, coming up, I've got a key word and a gold nugget of the hour. Another chance to win on Gold Rush to Alaska. And I would say pretty good chance that the touchstones are coming. If that's the case, you've got to be the correct caller. You've got to know the key word. And also coming up next, Tim Yasui, a Williamsport High grad. And he's been out in L.A. for years. And musician, produces movies. And he's bringing the Susquehanna Film Festival to the district in a couple of weeks, October 9th through the 11th. I'll give you details on that with Tim coming next.

0: Kiss 102.7, the 80s to now. All right, new keyword coming down minutes away. Gold rush to Alaska. You've got a call coming. And the Susquehanna Film Festival is coming in 2 weeks. Matter of fact, we'll have some free passes to go see some of these amazing movies. There will be winners. 36 films, 3 theaters at the District, October 9th through the 11th. He's on that line. Pick it up on 7-2. All right, you want to go the line? You want to pick that up? He's on. All right, you're losing your composure. Hey guys, it is Friday morning. Big event coming up in a couple of weeks. Susquehanna Film Festival coming to our area, the Williamsport, Lycoming County area, and Williamsport High grad Tim Yasui on the line from Hollywood in Beverly Hills as we speak. And Tim, you're coming to town, part of another big event that'll be at the District, and sounds like it's going to be a great event and a lot of really talented people bringing films in.
1: Absolutely, Gary, and thanks again for having me back on your wonderful show. I've been listening to you for decades since I lived in Williamsport back in the day, but we're very excited, and it's great to speak with you again.
0: Yeah, absolutely. Susquehanna Film Festival at the District, you did it a year ago. It's going to be Friday, October 9th through Sunday, October 11th. A lot of great movies. 3 of the theaters at the District that has a total of 12. You're going to be doing movies from morning till night. Tell me all about this event and what we can expect coming up, because I know some great filmmakers are coming from all over the place.
1: Sure. Yeah, I've been blessed by the good Lord to have an amazing career out here in Beverly Hills. My company that I've been with 28 years, we just picked up the new Twiggy documentary film about the British supermodel Twiggy.
0: Yep.
1: And I had the Beverly Hills theatrical premiere right here in Wilshire Boulevard, and wouldn't you know, Ringo Starr from the Beatles showed up. Dustin Hoffman, one of my favorite actors of all time I got to meet, showed up, and Hugh Jackman showed up, which shocked everyone. If you haven't seen Hugh lately, he was terrific in the Song Sung Blue film,
0: yeah,
1: where he played a Neil Diamond impersonator.
0: Absolutely. That was a great movie. That was one of the better movies I had a chance to see this past year. I really liked it. He was outstanding. Yep. That's pretty cool having those guys, but whatever, Ringo and Dustin Hoffman, doesn't get much bigger than that.
1: Yeah, and you know, in my job, Gary, again, I'm blessed. I get to fly all over the world to France, to Toronto, to Berlin, to Hong Kong. And I was inspired just by going to these festivals. I always thought, for years I've been thinking, Gary, I'd love to do this back in my hometown of Williamsport. If I can bring a little bit of Hollywood, just a taste of Hollywood, back to the Susquehanna Valley, what a thrill it would be for the moviegoers. So we tried it last year. Big learning curve, and thanks for your support as well last year.
0: Yep.
1: Learned a lot about doing it, and we have amazing partners at District Cinema. So this year, Gary, I changed it up a little bit. First thing I did is, upon recommendation from my buddies back home, I filed as a non-profit corporation in the Commonwealth of Pennsylvania. The reason we do that, it enables you to secure maybe some donations and some sponsors, where they get a tax write-off since we are a nonprofit. And one of my mission statements, Gary, for the Susquehanna Film Festival, Inc., is to support the audiovisual arts in our region as well as the audio-visually impaired students. I mean, people that need help with the, you know, vision, they need help with doctor's visits, they need hearing aids, this kind of thing. So
0: sure.
1: We were blessed, and, you know, we couldn't do this without our sponsors, Gary, and I'd be remiss if I didn't mention just a few. I hope we have a minute here, but my old wrestling coach, Rick Mahunsky, Gold.
0: Good buddy of mine. Yeah, good buddy of mine, and of course, Rick is a big sponsor of this show. He's probably listening as we speak, I guarantee you that.
2: Yes, sir.
1: I hope so. Thank you, Coach. My good coach, Rick Mahunsky. Also, Fred Danielli, you know, my best friend from Williamsport. We wrestled together, Curtin Junior High. Brad Russell at Pier 87, who's been a sponsor of my other nonprofits, the Dilltown All-Stars. Just raised money for the North Central Site Services at Pier 87 last June.
0: Yep.
1: Chip Plankenhorn's a sponsor from Plankenhorn Stationery.
0: I know all these guys.
2: Yes, sir.
1: You know, he's the one that did an amazing job on our posters you see throughout the community. I would be remiss if I didn't also mention John Shableski from Auto Bookstore is a sponsor this year. Our good friend Eric Greenway at Euro Optic. Guys, if you hadn't been up to the Euro Optic store, if you're a sporting enthusiast, you wouldn't believe the layout they have. And Euro Optic is a stone's throw from the District Cinema. And also in Lancaster, Dina Wildman Mandros from Mandros Imported Foods also came on board. So thanks to my Williamsport community friends for encouraging me to go nonprofit, because we did get some additional sponsors this year. And again, we feel very blessed, and we're grateful, Gary.
0: Yeah. Thanks, pal. Well, of course, Fred and Maria at Franco's, longtime friends. I've known them since they opened the door in 1984, and they've been on this show for years. Big sponsor of this hour, the weather this hour, minutes away. Tim will be from Fred and the gang at Franco's, and I know that's a place you've got to go when you come to town.
1: There's no doubt. My wife and daughter wouldn't have it any other way. I've known Fred, you know, since the junior high days, and we've been supporting Franco's since the beginning. And, you know, we support the whole community, and this is what's so great about this, Gary. This year, we have 11 inspiring films from Pittsburgh, Philadelphia, our hometown Williamsport, films from Scranton, Harrisburg, movies from Millersville, Elizabethtown, Lewisburg, Lancaster, Kingston, the Lehigh Valley, Carnegie, and beautifully shot films from the United Kingdom, Europe, Asia, Latin America. 36 movies, 3 screens, 3 days. Folks, you gotta come out. Get off the couch. Put down that iPad. Put down your iPhone. Watch these films in 5.1 surround sound at a state-of-art theater right on the 180. Just the old mall. I call it the old mall. I can't help it, Gary. Yeah.
0: That is what it is. No doubt. Hey, Tim, we're going to talk next week some more, and he's holding on with me. It is the Susquehanna Film Festival. It is October 9th through October 11th. We will have some all-weekend passes for these amazing movies from all over. 36 movies total in 3 theaters are going to start that morning on Friday the 9th and run right through all day Friday, all day Saturday, all day Sunday, and then Sunday night, the judges will be selecting the winners in every category. Susquehanna Film Festival, Williamsport's Tim Yasui. Tim will be back on with us next week to tell us a little bit more about some of the great films at the Susquehanna Film Festival. And this gave you a preview. That is 2 weeks away. But some amazing movies, they are coming up. Tim Yasui from Williamsport out there in Hollywood.
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0: All right, here's another big hit. 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

0: 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That's been 10 years ago. Justin Timberlake, big number one hit for a lot of weeks. 10 years ago, 2016, a gold nugget, part of 40 years of great music here on Kiss 102.7, 80s to now, and our gold rush to Alaska. 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
0: Hey, guys. Weather update sponsored by Fred Murray and the gang at Franco's. Of course, they're big sponsors of Susquehanna Film Festival coming October 9th through the 11th at the District just outside Muncie. I'll give you details on it. Tim Yasui just on the air with us. We'll be back on the line with us with some updates next week and the week after from Hollywood, and then he'll be coming to town for that great event we'll tell you about. We will have some free weekend passes for you and a friend to go see all those movies and pretty amazing movies coming to town for this film festival. Weather update for Central PA, partly sunny, nice, 72 the high. Clear, cool tonight, 50. Great weather for high school football weekend 5. I'm blown away by that. Weekend 5 of high school football. Sunny tomorrow. Sunshine early in the day tomorrow, the early part of the day. Increased clouds later, high 71. And then Sunday looks like clouds and showers. Should not be as much rain as Eastern PA. And they're going to be getting the rain coming from that nor'easter coming up the East Coast. And folks at the shore this weekend, it's going to get a little stormy as they've got high wind, rain, high surf, and maybe some flooding up and down the shore from Virginia, Delaware, Maryland to Jersey, New York, maybe even into New England. And we'll get some showers from that, but not as much as Eastern PA. On the roof, little by little, it's warming up. We're at 50 degrees. Weather update sponsored by Franco's, Bill Town's best since 1984. And Fred, Marie, and the gang back open 4 to 10 today and tomorrow. Give Freddie a call after 3. Try to slide in with that late. You want that reservation, 327-1840. And you might get in later. Good idea to slide in 7:30, quarter of 8, 8 o'clock, 8:15. That is a better chance this short notice. And by the way, what are you having tonight? Tips and torts? Meat ravioli. That would hit the spot. Wild boar bolognese. How about the seafood fra diablo? Start out with a garlic bread sauce and peppers. 327-1840. Franco's back open today and tomorrow, serving 4 to 10.

0: 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Kiss 102.7, the 80s to now. We are. Get ready. Penn State, Nittany Lion football. I can tell you the blue band's working hard. I don't think that's the blue band. Rod feels certain the blue band, they like to practice at Elm Park softball right behind us. It looks like the blue band to me, that blue sapphire. Now, we checked on that. Gal's from Newberry. That's not the blue sapphire. Little old to be the blue sapphire. She's got to be 50, 55 years old. No, I think that's the blue sapphire. All right. Penn State football coming tomorrow. I think it's going to be the first real test for Penn State. Wisconsin, pretty good football team. I think they're much improved out of the Big Ten. It's going to be the Matt Campbell era first Big Ten showdown. And it's tomorrow, 3:30 pregame. It's a 5 o'clock kickoff here on KISS 102.7, the 80s to now. Take us along to Beaver Stadium, our 40th straight year here on KISS 102.7, the 80s to now. 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The 80s to now. We are Penn State. That'll be interesting. Hard to believe. 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
1: No, I don't think it is.
0: How do you figure it out? That gal's smoking a cigarette. She's, that's, oh, man. She's got to be 60, for God's sakes.
1: I got a call on 7-2.
0: No, it's for me. Hello.
2: Hello, Chris.
0: Hey, Howard.
2: Hello, Rod the Boy. Hey. Howard Smith setting up here, taking it easy. Chris, why was up taking it easy? Chris.
0: I know.
2: I'm sitting there taking it easy in Chuck, Pennsylvania. Chris, I'm overhearing some interesting stories sitting here with my best friend, Slick Beasley.
0: Yeah.
2: Chris got an interesting story involving the Shunk Elementary. You know, they take them on these field trips.
0: Yep.
2: And, Chris, two female teachers took this group of kids, little bus trip. They were in grades 1, 2, and 3, and they had the field trip out to the Shunk Downs horse race area. You know, it's a race course.
0: Yeah, the horse racing track. That's a kind of a famous place.
2: Shunk Downs, Chris.
0: I know.
2: They do the Shunk Derby every year in May.
0: I remember.
2: And, you know, the kids love the horses. So they give them a field trip out to Shunk Downs. And then when nature called, they split the duties. One teacher took the little girls and the other took the little boys.
0: Yes.
2: Now, Chris,
0: yeah.
2: The teacher assigned to the boys waiting outside the men's room.
0: Right.
2: When a little student poked his head out and he said, Mrs. Johnson, none of us are tall enough to reach the toilet. There were the urinals, you know what I mean?
0: Yeah.
2: Chris, the urinals.
0: Yeah, I understand.
2: We're not tall enough to reach. Chris, having no choice, she stepped inside to assist the boys. And she hoisted each boy up one by one, one at a time.
0: I got you, yeah.
2: To direct their aim, and then she, you know, shake them dry. You know what I mean? She had to shake them dry.
0: Shake them dry.
2: Chris, and she lifted one particular fellow up to the porcelain.
0: Yeah.
2: She could not help but notice he was extraordinarily well endowed for a child.
0: Come on,
2: he
0: Howard.
2: Was pretty well endowed.
0: I got you.
2: She tried to keep her composure, and she said, "My goodness, you must be in the third grade." And the fella smiled warmly, and he said, "No, ma'am, I am riding Shunk Dancer in the next race, but I appreciate the lift." He was gone. You know what I mean, Chris?
0: I got it. The old
2: you can't make it up. It was it Shunk Down.
0: The old jockey.
3: Gary Chrisman in the morning.
0: Hey, guys, Crispin Show this hour, sponsored in part by Tony's Deli and Fresh Meats, 508 Washington Boulevard in Williamsport. I've been in there a couple times this week. Did some damage yesterday. They got some good stuff. They are your Penn State tailgate headquarters. They're open right now. They're open 9 to 5 Monday through Friday. Not open on weekends. And to get in there, you're going to Penn State. It's always been the go-to place for Penn State. Best deli salads, bar none. You need to take up maybe some of their great soup, deli salads, rolls for the sandwiches, two different chicken salads, the regular and the chunky chicken salad. Love them both. Lately, I've really been enjoying the chunky chicken salad. Really like that. They've got the tuna salad, the pasta, penne pasta. They've got the Italian bean, the tortellini salad.
1: They got all that stuff.
0: They really do. Great coleslaw, potato salad. 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Boy, does that hit the spot. 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
0: All right, you've got an update. I know you're anticipating. Don't let that Weaselman call. Got to tell you, hey, go-to place that time of the year. Hunter's getting ready. The go-to place, Jim's Sporting Goods. You know, Owen told me he's going to teach me how to shoot. He doesn't need to be dealing with you. That would be dangerous. Jim's Sporting Goods, I'm telling you, they're the go-to place. Hunter is getting ready to go. Jim's Sporting Goods, protected by the good Lord and a gun since 1972. And you travel north on Route 14 to Canton, PA. 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You can't miss him. First store on the right on West Main in Canton. 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They carry muzzleloader accessories in black powder. They can do gun transfers on handguns and long guns. Scope mounting. Scopes and mounts, you're not going to find that anywhere. Yeah, they do a great job on it there. How about gun cleaning? So you're ready for the hunting season. They've got all your archery supplies. You got to get in there this week. Jim's Sporting Goods, Canton, PA. Head up Route 14 and stop in on West Main. You can't miss them Monday through Thursday, 9 to 5. Today they're up at 9 to 6. Tomorrow, 9 to 5. Check them out. Tell Owen we sent you to Jim's Sporting Goods. They are Central PA's best. I got you. You ready? Don't. I don't think he's going to teach you to shoot. I don't want you out in the woods. I got an update. 102.7 Kiss FM. All right, guys. You know what's coming. Tell you what I'm going to do. I'm going to take caller 50 to get in for the Alaskan cruise of a lifetime. You've got to tell me the key word. Key word you got to know. Be the correct caller. 322-KISS. We'll hook you up with dinner at BJ's M Street Tavern and Oyster Bar in Sealands Grove and get you qualified. That'll put you in the finals to win an amazing bucket list cruise for two.

0: Caller 50. Caller 50, phone's going crazy. 72. Let's go to the line. And you made it, caller 50. And who's this?
1: This is Pam Farr.
0: You're calling from Bulldog Country, aren't you?
1: We sure are.
0: You wear orange and black every Friday, don't you, Pam?
1: Pretty much.
0: Go Dogs! Go Dogs! All right. Pam, now the key, Pam, you know, this first week, it takes the pressure off. And then you'll be you'll be nervous in a couple of weeks trying to make it to the finals. Pam, what is the key word?
1: Whale.
0: You are in. We saw an amazing whale jumping. We're on a tour in the Gulf of Alaska, the first time out there, and it was spectacular. I'm breaking one of those.
1: Oh, that's so exciting.
0: The Alaskan Brewing Company's got great beer. It's sort of chilly. You're seeing glaciers break off. And I'm out there having a good Alaskan brew with the guy that's the guide. And all of a sudden, this whale is under our boat. And
1: And
0: then it jumps into the air. It looked like it was one of those insurance commercials. It was spectacular. Yeah, you're...
1: I can't wait.
0: Yeah, it's a bucket list, Pam. And you're a step away. Congratulations. I'm going to mail you a gift card for the great food at BJ's M Street Tavern and Oyster Bar. Great barbecue. 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Pam, good luck. You're in the finals. What station makes it fun to kiss and win those cruises?
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0: Got it, girl. All right, Pam is in. We go for another with Janet coming up later on today on Kiss 102.7. You're ready.

I got a birthday. Bill Smith of Lock Haven. Bill is 67 today. Alice Alm of Lock Haven is 72 on Saturday. And a moment ago, we pulled a winning name. And the birthday winner today is Max Coondog Lynn. This is for real. Max Coondog Lynn. And he's 80-something. The fellow that called wasn't quite sure. He said he's in late 80s. And he's the biggest Montgomery Red Raider super fan there is. And he bleeds red and white in Montgomery, PA. So the birthday winner is Max Coondog Lynn of Montgomery. And by the way, they play the old shoe game against Muncie. That's a big arch rivalry. Good luck to those teams playing tonight. Max Coondog Lynn's the birthday winner. If you've got Max's address, give me a call back here in the next few minutes at 322-KISS. And I'll get a gift card out to Max Coondog Lynn, the Montgomery High School Red Raider super fan, as they get ready for the arch rivalry game, playing for the old shoe against the Muncie Indians. I'll be up at Millionaire Stadium tonight, and they're going to be doing the grand kickoff, ribbon cutting of their new stadium, the new facility. $20 million they put in that stadium, hoping one day to maybe host the state championship games. Certainly, they'll be doing state playoff games, and I can't wait to see it. My buddy Babe Mayer, the old broadcast partner of mine with Cable Sports over the years, will be heading up to Millionaire.

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1: The Variety Station, Jack Cradivo. We're talking about caviar a little earlier, if you can't go that big. Today, National Lobster Day. Here's Christina Perry.

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1: It's Jack Cradiville. Thank you for having us on. 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
1: Jack Cradiville, thank you for having us on. 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We'll talk about it after the Culture Club and Karma Chameleon.

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1: Jack Cradiville, one of the coolest stories, the cover of that U2 album, Joshua Tree, has a picture of the Joshua Tree. That tree is no longer there, but there is a monument. And if you look at it, it says, "Have you found what you're looking for?" It's Huntrix.

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1: The variety station, Jack Cradiville. They say money does not buy happiness. Well, it's complicated. 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
1: Kelly Clarkson, Stronger, this Jack Cradiva. Long-term happiness fleeting no matter what your bank account says. But research shows that money can, in fact, buy you short-term bursts of joy if you spend wisely, buying yourself experiences, greater happiness than, say, material purchase, and getting something for someone else also provides a lot of happiness. I always loved what Jay Leno said. He goes, money doesn't buy happiness, but it helps. More variety coming up.
2: 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Big promotion coming up in a couple of weeks that'll carry you right into the holiday season. 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

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I'm Jack Cradiville. 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

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Bob Hauer here. Hope you're enjoying yourself. Penn State football tomorrow. Nittany Lions going to be in action taking on Wisconsin. 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

Kiss 1027. You got the 80s to now. Bob Hauer here, TIL. Today I learned. You should learn something new every single day. Today I learned about the 15-letter English word where not a single letter repeats. Minutes away.

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1: 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Next gold nugget, followed by a cruise keyword, will be coming up after 4 o'clock today. 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

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Bob Howard here. Look at his Feel Good Friday. 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

0: 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You found the 80s to now on Feel Good Friday. What has you feeling good? We head toward the weekend. Tammy, what do you got?
1: I'm enjoying the nice, cooler weather coming with fall and Halloween. So that just makes me excited.
0: Love to hear more from you. 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

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Got Penn State tomorrow. 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

Hey, it's night number one of the Bloomsburg Fair. It's preview day of the 171st annual Bloomsburg Fair and the first night of our Bucked Up Bloomsburg Fair Breaks, brought to you by Bucked Up Energy Drinks and E.H. Kleckner in Montandon. We've got plenty of Bucked Up Energy on the Dropster game we'll be giving away at our location here along the track fence on Media Row. We'll do that till 6 o'clock tonight. And then every night next week, every weeknight, 4 to 6, we'll be here as well. Plenty of Bucked Up Energy on the Dropster game. I also have Alabama concert tickets for the Bryce Jordan Center that'll be given away before I take off at 6 o'clock tonight. So stop on by, and we'd love to see you. 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
2: Hey, it's finally here, the 171st Annual Bloomsburg Fair. 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That's Bucked Up Energy. Tonight is preview day at the Bloomsburg Fair, which means lower admission. And I walked around a little bit, got some stuff to eat. Looks like just about every food stand is open. Now, there are some things that are not open. Some of the things in the buildings and, you know, some of the animals and things like that are not open today because it's preview day. I mean, the first official day of the fair is tomorrow, Saturday. But we're here tonight. Lots of people coming in already. Come by. It's a great Friday night. Weather is beautiful tonight to take advantage of preview day of the 171st Annual Bloomsburg Fair. I've got the Dropster game loaded up with chilled Bucked Up Energy. If you've never tried Bucked Up Energy drink, this is your chance to grab a can on us, or maybe try a flavor you haven't tried before. I've got a whole van full of different flavors, and every day we'll have different ones iced down in the cooler here and available to win off the Dropster game. I also have Alabama concert tickets for the Bryce Jordan Center that I'm going to give away the next couple of days. I'll give away at least a pair or two tonight before I take off at 6 o'clock. So stop by and see us. Easy to find. You can't miss the iHeart van and tent along the track fence on Media Row. It's the 171st Annual Bloomsburg Fair. Today is preview day, of course. Not an official day, but like I said, if you're looking for things to eat, play games, all that stuff is open here tonight and a reduced admission fee. So come on by. We'd love to see you at 6 o'clock tonight. Of course, tomorrow, the first official day of the fair. And then we'll be back here every day next week, Monday through Friday, 4 to 6. All thanks to Bucked Up Energy. There are Bucked Up Bloomsburg Fair breaks. We'll have more for you coming up tonight on KISS 1027.
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Hey, it's night number one of the Bloomsburg Fair. It's preview day of the 171st annual Bloomsburg Fair and the first night of our Bucked Up Bloomsburg Fair Breaks, brought to you by Bucked Up Energy Drinks and E.H. Kleckner in Montandon. We've got plenty of Bucked Up Energy on the Dropster game we'll be giving away at our location here along the track fence on Media Row. We'll do that till 6 o'clock tonight. And then every night next week, every weeknight, 4 to 6, we'll be here as well. Plenty of Bucked Up Energy on the Dropster game. I also have Alabama concert tickets for the Bryce Jordan Center that I'll be giving away before I take off at 6 o'clock tonight. So stop on by, and we'd love to see you. We'll tell you more about the 171st annual Bloomsburg Fair and our Bucked Up Bloomsburg Fair Breaks coming up on KISS 102.7.

0: It's Kiss 102.7. You found the 80s to now. You ready for the Planet Parade? Yeah, this weekend, Parade of Planets. Ahead of the full moon tomorrow, five planets, Venus, Jupiter, Mars, Mercury, and Saturn, are going to be visible at various times. Venus will be visible after sunset before sunrise if you look east to find Jupiter. Mars is going to be nearby, noticeably fainter. Tomorrow night, look west after the sunset. You'll spot Mercury and Saturn visible just below the full moon.
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3: It's a gorgeous night for the preview night of the 171st annual Bloomsburg Fair. 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Now we're here every weeknight next week between 4 and 6 as well. On the track fence on Media Row, you can't miss the iHeart Van and the iHeart Tent. I've got Bucked Up Energy on the Dropster Game, giving away plenty of ice cold Bucked Up Energy. 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It's Bucked Up Energy. And we thank E.H. Kleckner and Bucked Up for being our Bucked Up Bloomsburg Fair Break sponsor tonight and every weeknight next week. We'll be here 4 to 6 with Bucked Up Energy on the Dropster Game and also Alabama tickets tonight that I'm going to give away before I take off at 6 o'clock. So stop by and register for those. A lot of people doing that already. It's preview night. You know what that means? That you get a lower admission to come in. Not everything is open, but if you're hungry, it looks like pretty much all of the food stands are open, pretty much all the games. So there's plenty to do and see. You know, a couple of buildings aren't open. Some of the rides aren't open. But, you know, for the most part, if you're a foodie and you want to eat, this is the place to get you tonight because all the food stands are open. It's preview day. Tomorrow, Saturday, is the actual first official day of the 171st annual Bloomsburg Fair. But it's preview night tonight. We're here till 6 o'clock. Thanks to Bucked Up Energy and our Bucked Up Bloomsburg Breaks. 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

Hey, it's night number one of the Bloomsburg Fair. 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Kleckner in Montandon. 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And then every night next week, every weeknight, 4 to 6, we'll be here as well. 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I also have Alabama concert tickets for the Bryce Jordan Center that'll be given away before I take off at 6 o'clock tonight. 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

0: Katy Perry, Kiss 102.7, the 80s to now. Bob Hauer here, the top pop culture Halloween costumes for 2026. Oh, you know you're going to see Dolly Parton everywhere, but what else? Let's see. You're going to see the doctors from The Pit. This is all according to Variety. And Nikki from Obsession. You'll recognize the red and black zebra halter top for sure. Bad Bunny Super Bowl bushes. Athena and Odysseus in The Odyssey. How about Hannah and Garrett in Off Campus, Prime Video's buzzy hockey romance. 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
2: It is preview night at the Great Bloomsburg Fair. Hard to believe it's fair time already. It is a gorgeous night. Now, it's preview night. What that means is that it's lower admission to get in. Not everything is open, but if you're coming for food, it looks like every single food stand is open. Lots of games. Looks like on the east end of the fairground, a lot of the rides are running. Now, some of the things are not open. Some of the buildings are not open. Some of the animals not here yet, but food and games and fun and a lower admission, you can't beat preview night. And it's a gorgeous Friday night, so come on out. We're along the track fence. You can't miss the iHeart band and the iHeart tent. I've got the Dropster game with plenty of Bucked Up energy drinks on it. 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I've got plenty of them iced up in the cooler and on the Dropster game. So if you want to win a free can, all you got to do is stop by our tent here and our van at the Bloomsburg Fair, and chances are you're going to win a can of Bucked Up energy. I also have a register to win for Alabama concert tickets for the Bryce Jordan Center. I'm going to give away at least a pair of those before I take off tonight. So stop on by till 6 o'clock here along the track fence. You can't miss the iHeart van and the iHeart tent. It's preview night at the Great Bloomsburg Fair. Now tomorrow is the official start of the Bloomsburg Fair. Of course, it's Saturday, so tonight's preview, but tomorrow's the official start. But we'd love to see it tonight. We are here until 6 o'clock tonight, and then we'll be back again all next week with Bucked Up energy breaks every night between 4 and 6 next week, Monday through Friday. And we've got a different nightly sponsor for those as well, so be listening all next week, Monday through Friday between 4 and 6. But tonight we're here till 6 o'clock with the Dropster game, Bucked Up energy, all thanks to Bucked Up and E.H. Kleckner. 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

KS1027, the '80s to now. All right, back behind the mic and back to work. Fired up that we get to hang with you for the next few hours. Mario Courtney Lopez here. A lot of radio fun to get into, including a great guest, actor, comic, and host Matt Eisman. Looking forward to talking American Ninja Warrior and getting the scoop on his new nightly sports show. Plus, our weekly fake debate. Going to honor the comment of the week, talk a little must-see movies and more. So turn it up and let's go. You're on with Mario Lopez.

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1: Olivaro, Courtney Lopez, if you're looking for some date night inspiration, there's a new dating trend going viral called choromancing. That's when you combine everyday tasks together with date night. You could walk the dog, do your weekly shopping, cook a meal, even fold laundry. A new dating report from Plenty of Fish says 40% of dates now include a little bit of everyday life, so apparently a lot of people are okay with it. I love this. I was sort of choromancing back in the day. I was ahead of the curve, kid. You gotta be productive.
2: Taking girls on errand runs?
1: No, well, you do like you grab a little coffee and then you continue it with a choromance.
2: Have a meeting.

0: 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You're stupid. 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
1: What up, Mario? Courtney Lopez here, keeping the fun going as we quickly recognize today's obscure holiday. What are we celebrating today, honey?
2: Much like my name, it is National One Hit Wonder Day.
1: Hey, I like that.
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1: That is a hit, Courtney Cordo Lopez.
2: That is a one-hit wonder.
1: I told you who I think is the best one-hit wonder in the last 20 years.
2: I don't remember because I
1: you don't remember?
2: Tune you out.
1: Gautier's
2: Somebody I used to know.
1: It's going to be tough to knock that off. So happy one-hit wonder day. Let's get back to music.

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1: Yo, Mario Lopez, got a fake debate coming up in just two or three songs, so you got to pick your side, Team Mario or Team Cordo. Back to find out who's pro and who's con and what we're debating next.

0: 1027. All right, time for our weekly debate where the topics are made up on the spot, but the passion is very real. Mario and Courtney Lopez here. All right, Fraser, who's pro and who's con? I think it's my turn to be pro.
1: It is your turn to be pro. Courtney will be con. You have 15 seconds to make your case. 10-second rebuttal afterwards. Your topic today, Mr. Lopez, is mom jokes.
0: I am pro mom jokes.
1: Yes.
0: Mom jokes bring nothing but smiles and positivity into the world, and they complement dad jokes. And when you have someone like Cordo Lopez delivering mom jokes, they're really taken to the next level.
1: Mrs. Lopez.
2: I'm sorry, but mom jokes have to go. Oh. They really take us down many notches. They're not sophisticated, and they really bring a stimulation that's unsacrificed. Thank you.
0: What? That doesn't even make sense.
1: You broke my buzzer.
0: It does not even make sense. We need moms to take a break from life and all their burdens and laugh and deliver a joke. Because if they're laughing, that means life is good.
2: You think us taking a break is delivering a joke? I need a break for like a week.
1: Wow. Wow. Let's know who you think won.
3: More Mario Lopez coming up.
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17: Next. Hey, Alfie. What can I get for you?
18: Hey, Nora. Just a nice latte, please. How was your weekend?
17: 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Mainly working here. You?
18: Me? Well, I was battling gods in the afterlife realm, and after lunch, I fought mercenaries. Ooh, could I get oat milk with that latte, please?
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18: 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Ooh, and I'll grab an almond croissant, too.
17: Wait, what? 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
18: It happens on PS5.
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